got one vision. You've got one life. Nobody can tell you what to do. Don't forget you've got choice. Fight or suffer. Don't forget you've got choice. Fight or suffer. Fight or suffer. Fight or suffer. Fight or suffer. 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

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Violations are rare, and the air is fair. It is spring on a thing we sing. 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

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Today we celebrate the songs of two of my head parishioners, Royston and Anthony Langdon. In this song they deal candidly with themes of brotherly love and homosexuality. Turn now to page number 372, Space is the Place.

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0: Cette personne ce matin en ville de Lille.
1: Death be not proud, though some have called thee mighty and dreadful.

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The winter comes to haunt and it sweeps through me like icy dawns, and we are oh so free to sink into the deep. Shall love fall from thee?

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Shall love fall from you? Shall love fall?